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5: And you're in the mix.
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1: The ride at 5 is on.
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Yeah. Spread it. You know what I'm saying? You know. Yeah. Yeah. Me like a. You know what I'm saying? Let's go.

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Real over everything, on in first. Lit up the city when I got a torch. I went and got it, I didn't have a choice. I'm from the dirty, we took the north. Step on the second, strong over more. Straight in the streets when I jump out the porch. Yeah.

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2: 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Come on!

0: to turn all the way up and get elevated. $50 Hardin gift card on the way. Hello.
1: Telling you which number you're at.
2: Hello. Hey, somebody asked you.
0: Hello. What happened? Oh, I want to know. Don't leave me out. What's tea?
1: I'm trying to tell my dad because he said I would never get through. So I'm trying to tell him how it works.
0: Uh-huh. Daddy, I love you, but you wrong this time, sir.
2: I'm from Louisiana, so we don't get through like that.
0: That's because in Louisiana, it's probably pre-recorded. It ain't even nobody in a station, okay? We live. And your baby got a $50 Hardin gift card. Oh,
1: period. And it's Hardin, and we didn't even know. Thank you.
0: You are so welcome. Daddy, you can't have none.
1: You still don't believe me.
2: That's your homegirl.
1: No, it's not.
2: You know her.
0: I mean, I am her homegirl, and she do know me, but from the radio. Hi, I'm K-Classic.
2: Okay, all right. I believe you.
0: You're going to really believe it when you're smoking good from Hardin. Just let Vegas and your daddy know the station that got you turned up.
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8: You say you hate these commercials. Get into an accident. I bet you won't hate these commercials no more. I bet you'd be saying, call the dog. You know why? Because you know that dog bite. That's why. You really love the commercials. Tell the truth.

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3: 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I don't do none of that.
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4: Sunny Girl found herself behind bars last night in North Carolina. She was arrested for failure to appear in court in a different case from almost 10 years ago. She was driving in a black and white Benz, got pulled over, and next thing you know, she was in cuffs and in the detention center. She wasn't there for long, though. She posted $3,500 bail. The missed court date in question was from 2017, where she was charged with trespassing and resisting a public officer. She has failed to appear in court for this case two other times, but she is due back in court July 28th. Hopefully, she won't miss that one. Donna, come on now. You got too much going for you, boo-boo. Just go and take your licks and get your lick back.
5: Speaking of licking and backs, oh my God.
4: The Diddy Freak Off tapes have been released on the dark web and are trickling down to mainstream social media, and yikes. It shows Cassie and Daphne Joy, which you know is also 50 Cent baby mama, doing all sorts of stuff. Male sex workers. With Diddy in the back talking about some, yeah, take that. I like that. Whatever you're imagining, it's 10 times worse with baby oil on top. The leaks come at a very telling time because the prosecution is looking for more things to charge Diddy with, and these tapes are definitely not helping. That's all I got, y'all. For more entertainment news, go to kvegas.com. If you want to win, stay right here. The rock star is on his way with the ultimate summer escape on Hot 97.

so very much. You know I mean it. I hope you are safe and stay hydrated this weekend. It is the ultimate summer escape all weekend long. We are extending it. Your next chance to win is with the rock star DJ D-Money. He's in the building. I'm leaving you with Drake. I'm sorry. I had to. Janice STFU on Hot 975. Happy Friday!

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2: 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We get you there!
3: We've known for a couple of days now that the Vegas Golden Knights have advanced to the Stanley Cup Final for the third time in franchise history. And while we may not know yet who they'll face off against or where, either North Carolina or Canada, we do have a set schedule. If the Hurricanes close out the Canadiens tonight, Game 1 will be on Tuesday. If the Canadiens extend the series, regardless of who ultimately comes out of the Eastern Conference, Game 1 will be next Thursday. The earliest the Knights will return to the Fortress for Game 3 would be 1 week from tomorrow. The Las Vegas Aces returned to the hardwood last night. They opened a three-game road trip against the Dallas Wings, where they lost their first road game of the year. They're off to San Francisco to take on the Golden State Valkyries on Sunday. The Las Vegas Aviators have taken the first three games in a six-game series at Tacoma to extend their win streak to four games. Their major league affiliate, the Athletics, hosts the New York Yankees in Sacramento this weekend.
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0: capital of the world. It's not a million degrees outside. Oh, it's going to be one of those weekends. High 97.5. You locked in with the Rockstar DJ D-Money all the way until midnight. I got that new Drake on the way, too, so keep it right here.
1: Let's get the party started. 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That's when I knew that your heart was scarring. 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

0: is now.
1: Oh, yeah.
0: But not right now. I got it coming up a little bit later on in the show. Keep it locked. I'll let you know when, okay?
1: Okay, thank you.
0: That's right. The Ultimate Summer Escape. All weekend long, get hooked up with Family 4-Packs to Six Flags Theme Parks in California right now. New Drake, Too Hard for Radio. It's Friday. We in Vegas. This is 597.5. Shout out to my brother, Lax. Reggie Ridge, what's up?
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Cops are investigating after a man was shot in the head over off of Boulder Highway. All right, happened a little bit earlier this morning. Report later indicated the man had been shot in the head and was bleeding, but he ended up surviving. Shoot at D1975-320-5834. Officers are now looking for the guy who identified himself out there in the street. So if you got anything about that information, tap in and let us know. All right, keep it right here because somebody is about to experience the ultimate summer escape. Sesame Place passes. Gonna do them after 8 o'clock. So make sure you guys keep your radio locked in with your boy on this 975.

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some shit might have blew up in her face, but I gotta give Shorty her props. D-Money 975-3205-834. She out here making moves. You know, she got the Popeyes out in Florida, and she was walking the runway wearing her little brand new Hot Girl Summer swimsuit at her Hot Girl Summer Swim Show back in Miami at Miami Swim Week. Shout outs request. You know what to do. Hit your boy up. I mean, hey, I can't be mad at it. Hey, you know, you don't make any of the shots that you don't take. All right, stay right here. Hour number two. I'll get you hooked up with the family four pack to go check out Sesame Place for the ultimate summer escape. And you know, we are continuing it all weekend right here with passes to go to Six Flags in California. All right, the rock star DJ D Money. This is Hot 97.5. Got that Lotto right here with Glorilla. She taking shots at Cardi. Okay.

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6: The Las Vegas Aces returned to the hardwood last night. They opened a three-game road trip against the Dallas Wings, where they lost their first road game of the year. They're off to San Francisco to take on the Golden State Valkyries on Sunday. We've known for a couple of days now that the Vegas Golden Knights have advanced to the Stanley Cup Final for the third time in franchise history. And while we may not know yet who they'll face off against or where, either North Carolina or Canada, we do have a set schedule. If the Hurricanes close out the Canadiens tonight, Game 1 will be on Tuesday. If the Canadiens extend the series, regardless of who ultimately comes out of the Eastern Conference, Game 1 will be next Thursday. The earliest the Knights will return to the Fortress for Game 3 would be 1 week from tomorrow. The Las Vegas Aviators have taken the first three games in a six-game series at Tacoma to extend their win streak to 4 games. Their major league affiliate, the Athletics, hosts the New York Yankees in Sacramento this weekend.
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weekend, we got passes to go to Six Flags Theme Parks in California. Stay right here, get you hooked up. A little bit later on your show, don't worry, I still got your passes to go check out the ultimate summer experience right here on the radio, okay? Got those passes coming up this hour. Let you know what time. Just keep listening, all right? I got you. And reports are coming that Costco is seeing a record volume of gas people pulling up to get their fuel over there at Costco. And I don't blame them because I'm definitely one of them. It's right up there today because these gas prices are crazy. All right, it's Friday night in the entertainment capital of the world. Stay right here, Vegas. It is Hot 97.5. Some Kendrick Lamar. Plus some new Drake after this.

0: God. He a 69 God. 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

0: their dreams right there to the hottest theme parks in California. I'm talking about Six Flags Magic Mountain, Hurricane Harbor, all right, Universal Studios, Legoland, Sesame Place, SeaWorld, and even extending it this weekend, Six Flags Discovery Kingdom or Six Flags California Great America. Right now, I got a family four-pack to get somebody hooked up with Sesame Place. Let's get somebody laced. Not now, but right now.
1: Please use the restroom.
0: Hey, they always got to go to the restroom, huh?
1: I was just lying just to get away.
0: Not you needed a break.
1: I'm trying to get these tickets.
0: Well, I'll tell you what. They could go run off over at Sesame's place because you are 19.
1: Yes.
0: A mom going to make it happen, right?
1: Yes. Always.
0: Well, you did that. What they say? Clock it.
1: Clock it.
0: Yep. You got the family four-pack, the Sesame place, the ultimate summer escape. So dope. We had to do it all weekend long. I got you that family four-pack, the Sesame place. Kids going to enjoy this, huh?
1: Yes, he is.
0: How old is the little homie?
1: 3.
0: Oh, yeah, he finna go crazy. You finna be the best mom ever.
1: Yeah. Yes, he is.
0: Enjoy.
1: Thank you.

o'clock, the hottest mix in the nighttime on the Las Vegas radios. You know we are your plug, okay? Chris Breezy. Him and Usher will be out here in September. I know y'all are ready for that. Keep it locked on your station. 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
8: We've known for a couple of days now that the Vegas Golden Knights have advanced to the Stanley Cup Final for the third time in franchise history. And while we may not know yet who they'll face off against or where, either North Carolina or Canada, we do have a set schedule. If the Hurricanes close out the Canadiens tonight, Game 1 will be on Tuesday. If the Canadiens extend the series, regardless of who ultimately comes out of the Eastern Conference, Game 1 will be next Thursday. The earliest the Knights will return to the Fortress for Game 3 would be 1 week from tomorrow. The Las Vegas Aces returned to the Hardwood last night. They opened a three-game road trip against the Dallas Wings, where they lost their first road game of the year. They're off to San Francisco to take on the Golden State Valkyries on Sunday. The Las Vegas Aviators have taken the first three games in a six-game series at Tacoma to extend their win streak to four games. Their Major League affiliate, the Athletics, hosts the New York Yankees in Sacramento this weekend.
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0: Jay Banks, Trini representative, and you are rocking with the rock star, DJ D-Money, your night show host, and movie star. All right, yeah. Movie star. Banks, you ain't know? I forgot, but yeah, man, I'm in a movie, bro. Straight to DVD classic, okay? We ain't go to no theaters. We ain't do none of that. We went right to the DVD, all right?
1: That'd be the best one sometimes.
0: Exactly. Right? It's called Easy Money. You can check it out on Amazon Prime. Yeah, with your boy. And I got speaking parts too, okay?
1: Look at you go.
0: I'm saying, it was like, it's on Amazon, but I feel like it should really be on Tubi. It's real good Tubi quality. Like, it was Tubi before Tubi, all right?
1: I feel you.
0: Vegas. It's Friday night, and we just having a good time. Tap in with us as we bring all the good vibes right here. I'm dead serious. I really was in a movie. But I got a $50 chip to Hardeen Premium Cannabis Dispensary. That's right. The chips are just as good as cash. Now, Hardeen is our mix sponsor. 1 hour rolling commercial-free. 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They are the coolest, most unique dispensary in Vegas, hands down. They got the best customers.

0: I see your Clark County education, Clark County, and over there. All right.
1: You know, I'm just trying to math. Unless you surprise us and do 2 in 1 hour.
0: I'm full of surprises, though. The number one thing you got to do is keep it locked.
1: I got it locked, and I got people locked in.
0: Got people locked in, too. There's a whole operation going on over there.
1: It sure is. It's called, y'all want to go talk to a roller coaster. The 60-year-old really want to go. He's like, I'm ready. It sounds like a road trip to me.
0: That part.
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bank is swole. That was $1,000 steaks every time we feast, every day a dinner though. 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How you feeling? 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How you feeling?

0: DJ Banks. 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I'm just saying. Look.
1: Because it's Friday, we in the studio, and we having fun.
0: Hey, we having so much fun. But I'm saying, movies, okay, look, we

0: wasn't on Tubi.
1: I'm saying, yeah, like, well, this movie was old. It was before Tubi. But if Tubi was around, I feel like this was Tubi quality, okay? Like a straight to DVD hood classic.
0: Oh, a barbershop DVD?
1: Barbershop quality. Exactly, all right? Phone lines, what's up?
2: You got the ticket?
1: Not yet. It's still on the way. Keep listening, okay?
2: Okay. Can I call it 19?
1: No.
2: Yeah, I heard you call it 19.
1: Keep your radio locked right here. I do have a $50 Hardy and gift card I'm about to do in a few minutes, okay?
2: Okay.
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0: in pub too.
1: Where you at?
0: At the house with it, watching sinners.
1: Who you with?
0: On the couch with my favorite sinner. I was about to, but you convinced her. 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

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Can't make this up. You know what, Vegas? Go ahead and hit my phone lines up. Call it number 9 right now. Take off mix. We extra lit on a Friday night. Thanks to our mix sponsor, Hardin Premium Cannabis Dispensary. 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Hit me up. I'll get you $50. 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In the meantime, New Drizzy Drake, too hard for the radio. Let's go.

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1: Oh, Brandy, let me get you real, real cloudy over there, okay?
2: Hey, I'm the winner.
1: That's
2: what's
1: right.
2: What's up, D-Money?
1: What it do, Brandy?
2: Hey, I ain't heard this voice in a minute on the phone.
1: Too long, right?
2: Right. I got to get you some more cakes down there.
1: I definitely need some more of them cakes, and I definitely need to get you this $50 chip to Hardy for
2: your
1: Candace Spencer.
2: Thank you.
1: Girl, you finna be up in the kitchen making everything.
2: You know it.
1: That's right. The number one dispensary in Vegas, hands down. I vouch for it myself. Hardin Premium Cannabis Dispensary. 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

0: I really got to give it to you because you've been putting up with my shenanigans all night tonight, all right? 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
1: Hey, man, you know, shout out to Superstar I got over here. You know, the rock star DJ D-Money. Movie star, superstar,
0: that's all right. World
1: premiere star.
0: Where's my star?
1: Hey, yeah, we got to talk about Vegas for that.
0: Yeah.
1: Shout out to Slav, you know, shout out Brooklyn, shout out Mia, shout out JP. This over here on this Friday is kind of ridiculous right now.
0: Hey, look, it's the vibes. Make sure y'all tap in with my boy DJ Banks on that live stream. And thanks to our sponsor, once again, Harding Premium Cannabis Dispensary. 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The Summer Escape, we extended it all weekend long. I got a family four-pack to one of the Six Flags over in California. All right, you want to go? Make your summer plans for you and the fam, bam. 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
3: 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We get you there!
4: We've known for a couple of days now that the Vegas Golden Knights have advanced to the Stanley Cup Final for the third time in franchise history. And while we may not know yet who they'll face off against or where, either North Carolina or Canada, we do have a set schedule. If the Hurricanes close out the Canadiens tonight, Game 1 will be on Tuesday. If the Canadiens extend the series, regardless of who ultimately comes out of the Eastern Conference, Game 1 will be next Thursday. The earliest the Knights will return to the Fortress for Game 3 would be 1 week from tomorrow. The Las Vegas Aces returned to the hardwood last night. They opened a 3-game road trip against the Dallas Wings, where they lost their first road game of the year. They're off to San Francisco to take on the Golden State Valkyries on Sunday. The Las Vegas Aviators have taken the first 3 games in a 6-game series at Tacoma to extend their win streak to 4 games. Their major league affiliate, the Athletics, hosts the New York Yankees in Sacramento this weekend.
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Yeah. Drizzy Drake's on your radio right now. Throw it back with some Nelly after this. It is Hot 97.5. Stay tuned. Six Flags, California, Great America, family four-pack. On the way. Got a pair of tickets coming up.

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Hey, it's so popular, we had to make it a whole weekend. All right, let's get you outside this summer. High 97.5, caller 19. Let's do it in the meantime. 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Matilly Rayleigh, it's called Used to Love. Where's my winner at?

0: I win?
1: Yeah!
0: Yay! It's my son's birthday!
1: Okay, look at you. Coolest mom ever with the birthday present.
0: Yes.
1: Call it 19, the ultimate summer escape. Woo-hoo. All weekend long. I got a pair of tickets for you and your son to Six Flags California Great America. How does that sound?
0: Oh, perfect. It's such a good birthday gift. This is so awesome.
1: Yo! 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
1: That's right. We the best. The ultimate summer escape.

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5: You say you hate these commercials. Get into an accident. I bet you won't hate these commercials no more. I bet you you'd be saying call the dog. You know why? Because you know that dog bite. That's why. You really love the commercials. Tell the truth. You be in the car, your kids be like,

case. Court reports reveal that he makes $3.3 million monthly in income when his alleged baby mother only brings in $1,000 a month herself, according to court records. Aisha Howard claims she only makes $1,000 a month, and she is definitely seeking more from the NBA star who reportedly makes $3.3 million a month. went viral that he allegedly paid their child support case in full, over $1 million, wrote her a check. But she claims that that's not enough, and she only makes $1,000 a month in 2026. She's the baby mother of an NBA star. Okay. It is tonight's show. Hold it out till midnight. The ultimate summer escape. More winning on the way. Come on.

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You need a lawyer who knows their tricks and tactics to protect you. And that's your guy, Kevin Cameron from Cameron.

0: 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Hey, you got a on you? I'm trying to roll out. Let me pop this bottle right quick. Pass me that cup.
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7: The Las Vegas Aces returned to the hardwood last night. They opened a 3-game road trip against the Dallas Wings, where they lost their first road game of the year. They're off to San Francisco to take on the Golden State Valkyries on Sunday. We've known for a couple of days now that the Vegas Golden Knights have advanced to the Stanley Cup Final for the third time in franchise history. And while we may not know yet who they'll face off against or where, either North Carolina or Canada, we do have a set schedule. If the Hurricanes close out the Canadiens tonight, Game 1 will be on Tuesday. If the Canadiens extend the series, regardless of who ultimately comes out of the Eastern Conference, Game 1 will be next Thursday. The earliest the Knights will return to the Fortress for Game 3 would be 1 week from tomorrow. The Las Vegas Aviators have taken the first 3 games in a 6-game series at Tacoma to extend their win streak to 4 games. Their major league affiliate, the Athletics, hosts the New York Yankees in Sacramento this weekend.
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summer right here. City of Longford, they got the municipal pool, also Pavilion Center pool. It's over year round. The Baker pool, Charles L. Martinez, and Dario J. Hall of Fame pool. 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

0: 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I'll be hooked up with more of the Ultimate Summer Escape Weekend. I pass the Six Flags Discovery Kingdom or Six Flags California. 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All right, y'all be good. Y'all be safe. Shout out to my overnight crew. 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
0: 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Ayo, Ferg.
2: Yeah. Ride with the mob. Alhamdulillah. 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Ferg is the name. 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

0: 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That is Kendrick Lamar.
1: 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This is Saweetie.
2: 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This is Bruno Mars.
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0: On the couch with my favorite Santa. 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
5: 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You really love the commercials. 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
0: On the couch with my favorite Santa. 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Should I decorate her walls or log off to Pinterest? 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

Bacardi, a Quavo to QB, I'm Nick Lombardi. Pull up in a space coupe on a link with Marty. 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You my

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0: 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I was about to, but you convinced us. Should I decorate her walls or log off to Pinterest? Never too late to meditate on emotional attachments. 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
0: Yeah, Las Vegas, you already know what time it is. It's just incredible. And this is the top 20 celebrity countdown live here on Hot 97.5. Today, we're running through the biggest records in the country. The songs going crazy in the streets, inside the clubs, all over TikTok, and heavy in your headphones right now, okay? I got a special guest pulling up to the show. My dog, 310 Baby, representing LA, will be on the show with me today to talk about all the hits and everything he's got going on. So, Vegas, turn it all the way up. Let's kick the countdown off with DJ Khaled, Little Baby, and Future. This song is called One of Them, coming in at song number 20 on Hot 97.5.
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4: 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We the best music. While they watching us win, another anthem on the end.

0: All right, Vegas, it's time to get into song number 19. Shout out to Tyla and Zara Larsson. They got this one going crazy right now with She Did It Again. Fun fact about Tyla, she once said she records some of her best ideas as voice notes on her phone at like 3 a.m. in the morning. That 3 a.m. creative process, Tyla is just like the rest of us. Meanwhile, Zara Larsson is out here turning heartbreak into bangers. Down 3 spots this week, but still outside heavy, it's Tyla and Zara Larsson at song number 19 on the Top 20 Celebrity Countdown.
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0: Vegas, what's up? I'm Justin Credible on Hot 97.5. That was song number 19, Tyla and Zara Larsson, when She Did It Again. All right, moving along on the countdown. You know, before Ludacris had success both in music and movies, did you know he also dominated the radio airwaves? Yeah, DJ Chris Lover Lover held down the airwaves for many years in Atlanta. Crazy. Well, my boy Luda is still succeeding, holding down the number 18 spot here on today's countdown. This song is called Pull Over, right here on Justin Credible's Top 20 Celebrity Countdown on Hot 97.5.
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0: 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I'm Justin Credible on Hot 97.5. Hey, this is the Top 20 Celebrity Countdown. Thank you for tuning in. Hey, today on the show, I got 310 Baby joining me. Yeah, Mr. Soak City. All right, let's go. Fun fact about Travis Scott. You know, he said he used to sleep in the studio for days chasing that perfect sound. Damn, that's dedication. Like, bro turned I'll Sleep When I'm Dead into a career plan. Vegas, let's turn it up. Check it in at song number 17 this week. Ye and Travis Scott with Father. Here we go.
1: What's up?
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3: 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I just want to say thank you, Lord.

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1: 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All right, so if you're just tuning in, let's catch you up on what's made the countdown so far. Mm-hmm. DJ Audio Rock, break it down for the people, big dog.
2: Yes, sir. Okay, Justin, we have DJ Khaled with One of Them at number 20. Fact. Tyla and Zara Larsson with She Did It Again at number 19.
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1: And now as we continue on, look at the boy Usher. He now has hit records across four different decades. Legendary run, dog. And my boy is on tour with Chris Brown. Okay, this is another hit off Kehlani's self-titled album, which is out now. Kehlani and Usher slide into the countdown at number 16 with Shoulda Never, right here on Hot 97.5. Let's do it.
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0: Yo, is it on? Is the mic on? What's up? Stu and O Baby. I'm taking over the show with Just Incredible. It's time for the countdown. Like what? Like Bob.
1: Like Bow. That's right. 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
1: Here on the Top 20 Celebrity Countdown. Joining me this week is LA's very own 310 Baby. Let's welcome him to the show. 310 Baby's here, who's just been on fire for the last few years, man. Talk to me about designing the song Soak City, man.
0: Man, Soak City, I mean, it's the reason I'm here today, you know? Man, just from there, being an intentional hitmaker.
1: Yeah,
0: you know, coming out the gate with a record that powerful.
1: Ooh.
0: I can't settle for less. You know, that's all I'm going for. I know it takes years to be the great, but I'm going to just keep going, man. It's the kid.
1: When you were designing Soak City, did you know, like, hey, this thing about to take off? Because you had every athlete doing the dance, all kinds of TikTok, you know, reposts and stuff like that. What was your mindset like when you were creating the song?
0: Man, I wanted kids to have fun at parties. I'm not thinking it's going to do what it did, but I'm grateful. And now we just got to keep the ball rolling.
1: No doubt. I see your energy when you're performing records, too, man. Talk to me about when you hit that stage, man.
0: Man, when I hit the stage, you know, I'm laid back day to day. When I'm on the stage, you know, the energy in the crowd, they turn me up, and it's a show. They don't want to see me just stand still. I can't be talking about having fun, but I'm chilling on the stage, you know.
1: 310 Baby's here. Why don't you introduce Soak City for the city, man? It's your show right now.
0: Man, Stu and O Baby, right now, y'all going to hear Soak City. Like what? Like Bob, Summertime.
1: Man, he's pretty good at that.
2: Yeah, he is.
1: All right, so let's take a quick break from the countdown, and then right after this song, I'm coming right back with songs 15 through 1. Let's go.

0: forget, you control the countdown too. You can hit me up in my DMs and cast your vote. What should be the number one song of the day? Hit me up on Instagram at Justin_Credible. All right, this is the type of song that makes you drive past your exit just to hear the hook one more time. Number 15 this week on the top 20 celebrity countdown and moving up three spots, Justin Bieber's Speed Demon. Oh, Vegas, turn this one all the way up. It's Hot 97.5.
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13: 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Okay, live from the Las Vegas Strip. You know, somehow we've already made it to song number 14.
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13: 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All right, this record is holding on strong at the same position as last week. Dave and Thames gave us one that just makes you remember what true love is about.
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13: Here's your song number 14, Dave and Thames with Rain Dance. 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
15: This is number 14.
16: Yeah. Let's get the party started. See you at the bar. You was hardly talking. That's when I knew that your heart was scarring. 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Like, wait, babe, let me

star and like, wait, babe, let me ask your pardon. 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
1: 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Okay, if you're keeping score at home, let's recap some of your favorite songs on today's countdown, okay? 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
2: Yes, sir. All right, Justin, we had Justin Bieber with Speed Demon at number 15.
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2: 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Dave and Thames with Rain Dance at number 14.
1: International heat right there.
2: Mm-hmm.
1: Man, today it's not only a fire countdown, I'm feeling like it's a fire playlist. You feel me?
2: Facts.
1: Up next, we got luxury rap energy all over this one. Rick Ross, French Montana, and Max B.

0: Like that. Just incredible here on Hot 97.5, man. We count down all these dope songs, man, making our way to song number one. Mm-hmm. All right, did you know Bruno Mars is one of the only artists ever to have multiple diamond certified singles? Whoa. Meaning over 10 million copies sold on each single.
1: Dang.
0: That's rare air right there, my friend.
1: Yeah.
0: Holding strong this week at the same position on the countdown as last week, Bruno Mars. The song is called I Just Might, coming in at number 12 today on Just Incredible's Top 20 Celebrity Countdown.
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0: Don't forget, still to come on the countdown, more of my exclusive interview with LA's very own 310 Baby.
1: Yep.
0: Yes. Yo, this one has been heating up the Las Vegas Strip heavy lately. And before we go there, though, all right, by the way, I just want to remind you, we're officially one song away from the top 10 biggest songs in the country. This next one comes from my dog, Don Toliver. I love this song. It's called Body at number 11 here on Hot 97.5.
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0: Hey, yo, yo, is it on? Is the mic on? What's up? Stew and O Baby. I'm taking over the show with Just Incredible. It's time for the countdown. Like what? Like Bob.
1: Yes, okay. 310 Baby has taken over the top 20 celebrity countdown with me, Just Incredible. And my boy's got hits. You know, he didn't slow down after Soak City. Another song I want to talk to my boy about is Pink Whitney.
0: Pink Whitney.
1: This was another one, right?
0: Yeah, I mean, even that song. At that time, man, I needed a record when I made Pink Whitney.
1: Did you feel like that? You felt like that?
0: At that time, you know, just to keep, you know, I had the bar set high.
1: Mm-hmm.
0: And that just surprised me as well. Like, on TikTok, you know, TikTok is so powerful. The internet right now in a different place. But yeah, Pink Whitney, man, it's another summer banger, party banger, feel-good banger. Yeah. I make feel-good music,
1: That's what he does. 310 Baby's here, Just Incredible's Liftoff Show. Introduce the song, man, Pink Whitney. Let's get into it.
0: Man, right now, you're going to hear Pink Whitney by The Kid. Like, what? Like, Bob.
1: Yeah, that's right. Let's get into it. All right, so we're going to take a quick break from the countdown to play this bonus.

0: Vegas, we're officially inside the top 10 biggest songs in the country.
1: Yeah.
0: Okay, does everyone remember when T.I. starred in the hit movie ATL?
1: Absolutely.
0: That's a classic. T.I. played the lead character, Rashawn Swan, and that movie became a cult classic.
1: Mm-hmm.
0: Look at T.I., rapper, actor, comedian, he does it all. Mm-hmm. Here's T.I. with Let 'Em Know, produced by Pharrell, at song number 10 on the countdown.
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1: Yep.
0: All right, now let's talk about Drake. He just officially passed Michael Jackson for the most number one songs by a male solo artist in Billboard Hot 100 history.
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0: Damn.
1: Crazy.
0: All right, so right now we're going to stop the countdown real quick for a big time bonus cut. All right, this is off of Drake's Iceman album. It's called Janice Shut the F Up. And the countdown continues next right here on Hot 97.5.
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1: 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Just Incredible here on Hot 97.5, counting down the 20 biggest songs of the week. All right, this next record's been going crazy online and in the clubs, man. Yeah, one of those songs that instantly changes the energy when it comes on. At number 9 this week, we have Boss Man D-Lo with Motion Party.
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0: Live, live in Las Vegas. I'm Just Incredible, counting down the 20 biggest songs of the week. Okay, here's something you probably didn't know. French Montana, you know the song Unforgettable?
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1: What?
0: Man, this dude is a hit maker, and he's not slowing down. Coming in this week at song number 8, French Montana and Max B with Ever Since You Left Me on Hot 97.5.
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0: show it, broadcasting live from Las Vegas. I'm Just Incredible with the top 20 celebrity countdown. Okay, let's do a quick recap for everybody just tuning in. It's been a great countdown today. The playlist is fire, and honestly, a very tight race between all of these songs on the charts this week. Yep. Audio Rock, let's run it back. Some of the songs, you know, that are making their way to the number one position, hopefully.
1: All right, Justin, so we have T.I. with Let 'Em Know.
0: Come on.
1: At number 10.
0: All right.
1: Bossman D-Lo with Motion Party at number 9.
0: Summertime Anthem.
1: Facts. French Montana and Max B with Ever Since You Left Me at number 8.
0: I could definitely see these songs moving up the charts, Vegas. But now, can we get into song number 7, Audio Rock?
1: Yeah, let's do it.
0: Let's go. Don Toliver actually started making music seriously after hearing fellow Houston artists dominate the scene. And now, he's one of the biggest melodic voices.

0: All right, so in addition to the 20 biggest songs in the country, and also in addition to my exclusive interview with 310 Baby, I also want to put y'all up on some new music that I'm sure will be on the countdown very soon. We're going to take a break from the countdown, all right? Now, before we get to songs 4, 3, 2, and 1, let me play some more music off of Iceman, all right? This song is called Too Hard for the Radio. Let's go!
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0: Okay, we're getting real close to the top five biggest songs in the country, ladies and gentlemen. All right, fun fact, Bruno Mars became the first artist ever to have 6 diamond certified singles, and he's currently on tour across the country. Coming in at number 6, my brother, Bruno Mars with Risk It All, okay? Vegas, turn this one up. 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
18: 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And if you're just tuning in, we're counting down the 20 biggest songs in the country. And we've made our way to the final five. Yes, let's go, Vegas. All right, here's something you might not know. Chris Brown became one of the youngest artists ever to debut at number one on the Billboard Hot 100.
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18: With his very first single, Run It. Now, he did that back in the year 2005.
20: Crazy.
18: 20 years later, and he's still running the charts. Here's Chris Brown with Obvious. This song is off the Brown album. It's out now everywhere. All right, song number five on Hot 97.5. Let's go.
21: You know what time it is.
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18: Here's Chris Brown with Obvious. This song is off the Brown album. It's out now everywhere. All right, song number five on Hot 97.5. Let's go.
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16: Number

0: Hey, yo, yo, is it on? Is the mic on? What's up? It's New and No Baby. I'm taking over the show with Justin Credible. It's time for the countdown. Like what? Like Bob.
1: All right, every week I'm bringing a special celebrity co-host to Hot 97.5. All right, joining me this week, LA's very own 310 Baby is in the building. Let's welcome my brother to the show. All right, we got to talk about some of these hits, man. You got the high IQ movement too, right?
0: Yeah,
1: high talk IQ. To people about that, man.
0: High IQ, man, it's more than a label. It's a family. Mm-hmm. So what I represent, high IQ decision-making, high IQ hit-making.
1: I like that. Shout out to my boy Gentry as well and the whole team. Rock your hips, man. Talk to the people, man.
0: Man, rock your hips. I mean, we had Saweetie on the remix. Yeah. It went up. I really surprised people with that one, you know?
1: Yeah.
0: They thought the kid only had one or maybe two, but, you know, that third one came out to the moon, man. It's my second number one.
1: Congrats.
0: Mr. Number One.
1: Facts. So when you get the record, you know, like Rock Your Hips, right? You get the beat. Who produced the record?
0: And Dupree.
1: Shout to Dupree. Shout out to Dupree. And you hear the beat. What goes through your mind at that point? Like,
0: man, it was a flow state, for real. I didn't really think too much. And a lot of records like that, I just go in, even like the No Parking song, bro. I don't really think too much. And the beat really telling me what this say, you know, it's like it's communicating to me in a different language, and then, you know, the kid is put down his vocals, and this is what it is.
1: And that's when you know, when it's just flowing like that,
0: yeah,
1: you know, like, oh, I'm in a special bag right now, right?
0: Yeah, for real.
1: Let's get into it, man. Rock Your Hips, bring it in, man.
0: Man, Stu 10 Baby, right now, y'all gonna hear my second number one. Jeez. Rock Your Hips, man. We gonna drop it like what? Like Bob.
1: Yes, sir. Okay, so let's take a quick break from the countdown, and then after this, I'm coming right back with songs 4, 3, 2, and 1. Let's go.

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1: Bob. 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
2: Okay, let's keep it moving. Check this out. Kendrick Lamar became the first rapper ever to win a Pulitzer Prize for music for his 2017 album, Damn. While Baby Keem is widely celebrated for his Grammy Award for Best Rap Performance. Man, it looks like talent runs deep in the family. Here's Baby Keem and Kendrick Lamar with Good Flirts at number 4 with me, Justin Credible, on Hot.

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1: Where you at?
0: At the house with it, watching sinners.
1: Who you with?
0: On the couch with my favorite sinner. I was about to, but you convinced us. Should I decorate her walls or log off the Pinterest? Never too late to meditate on emotional attachments. Even if I

0: the final three biggest songs in the country. Audio Rock, any guesses what number one could be?
1: I don't know.
0: All right, we got to keep the people in suspense.
1: Facts.
0: All right, did you know Kehlani started out as a dancer before becoming one of the biggest voices in R&B? So glad she did, because let's be honest, nobody makes relationship problems sound smoother than Kehlani. Moving up one position on this week's countdown. Oh, so this is a number one contender very soon. Back.

0: hold on. Now, before we get to songs 2 and 1, let's take a break from the countdown. You never know who's going to stop by the show. Look who's here. Miami's very own Young Miami. Oh, she's known as one half of the City Girls. Mm-hmm. She's got a huge podcast called Carisha Please and a brand new song, Heating Up the Clubs. I'd like to welcome Young Miami to the show.
1: Yes, Spin That is out now.
0: How you feeling about it?
1: I feel good just to see everybody engaging, you know, on TikTok, Instagram, on all socials, just like, you know, turning up my song. That made me feel good.
0: Going
1: it
0: up.
1: Made me happy. It made me happy to see the men tuning into it.
0: Yeah.
1: The women, just everybody. Like they just f-ing with it. And it makes me real happy.
0: I love it. I love it. You got the video too, right?
1: Mm-hmm.
0: I see you dancing out the car, doing your thing, turning it up. Where'd you film that at?
1: So I did that in Design District in Miami. Mm. It's like a boutique, like an outdoor boutique.
0: Yeah.
1: So I just went and parked my car and just did it.
0: Love it.
1: Yeah.
0: Right outside the sunroom.
1: Yeah, like, let me just pop my real quick. Let me just get my off.
0: No, you're lit, man. This song is super fire. It's got a great vibe to it. Talk to me about creating it. Like when you first hear the beat and you're in the studio, what's that cook up like?
1: I mean, I was in Miami. I don't normally record in Miami. Mm. So, you know, just being in Miami and just... When I heard the beat, I'm like, I need to speak to the people for this one. Like, I need to do some Miami shit. Like, I need to, you know, like, just connect to where I come from and, like, you know, my environment growing up. So I was like, I'm gonna do this for the scammers and the trappers and the dope boys and the scammers and all of that. And I mean, that's just what I felt when I heard that beat. So
0: yes, well, look, you've got a hit right here, Young Miami. That's right, Young Miami is on Just Incredible's Top 20 Celebrity Countdown right now. Let's take a break from the countdown. But this next song I'm about to play, it's definitely going to be heating up those charts very soon. This is Young Miami with Spend That. It's a big time bonus cut. And then after this, I'm coming back with songs 2 and 1. Hold up.
2: It's time for a big time bonus cut.
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0: Suspense is building. Just one song left before I reveal the number one song in the country. And here's something crazy. DaBaby became one of the fastest rising rappers of the streaming era, going from viral freestyles to multiple platinum records in just a few years. All right, now this song is sliding down one spot. So show producer Audio Rock, you know what that means.
1: Yeah, man.
0: A new number one is on the way. Okay, here's DaBaby with Pop That Thang at song number two. Hey!

0: Yes, we made it.
1: Yeah.
0: Yes. Shout out, first of all, to all the artists, all the producers, all the songwriters that were on today's countdown. Yep. And thank you to 310 Baby, LA's very own, for stopping by today's show. I'm just incredible, you know, guaranteed to bring you a new celebrity host and the top 20 songs of the week, each and every week, right here on Hot 97.5. All right, your number one song this week, Stacey, let me get a drum roll, please. Pink Pantheress built her fan base online using short snippets and viral teasers before becoming one of the biggest streaming artists in the world. Now, she officially lands the number one song in the country this week, numero uno. Let's go. Congratulations to Pink Pantheress and Zara Larsson with Stateside.
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0: There it was, the number one song on this week's Top 20 Celebrity Countdown, Pink Pantheress with Stateside. Hey, I'm Justin Credible saying thank you for checking out today's Top 20 Celebrity Countdown. I also want to shout out 310 Baby for stopping by today's show. Appreciate you, big dog. 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
3: 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Talk big t-shirt, Billy. 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

0: I'm stylish. 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
0: 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Should I decorate her walls or log off to Pinterest? 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
8: You say you hate these commercials. 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

It's the ultimate summer escape weekend. More tickets on the way. It's Juicy Lou. And Drake has broken the record previously held by Michael Jackson for the most number ones on the Billboard Hot 100 by a male artist. Drake's new song, Janice, is his 14th number one hit, tying him with Rihanna and Taylor Swift.

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0: ultimate summer escape weekend. It's Juicy Lou and Nick Carter from the Backstreet Boys. He's going to be singing the national anthem and joining Vegas Golden Knights, Riley Smith's team, for the Battle for Vegas game. This is for June 27th at the Vegas Ballpark in downtown Summerlin. Pro athletes and friends will compete in a friendly competition to raise money for nonprofits.
1: 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Let's go get him.

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1: 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More tickets on the way. And billionaire Tilman Fertitta, he has purchased Caesars Entertainment for $18 billion. The all-cash transaction includes $12 billion of Caesars' outstanding debt. Fertitta also owns...

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20: You say you hate these commercials. 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I bet you won't hate these commercials no more. I bet you you'd be saying call the dog. You know why? Because you know that dog bite. That's why. You really love the commercials. 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

0: 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Call 702-INJURED. Never settle for less. KVEG Mesquite, Las Vegas.
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1: Yeah, act like you know.

to Ultimate Summer Escape Weekend. More tickets on the way. It's Juicy Lou. And a congrats to Lil Wayne. He secretly got engaged. We don't know much about the girl. All we know is she's in her 20s. She's from Indiana. And you know Lil Wayne is pretty private about his love life. He was once engaged to Nivea. They do have a son together. And then, of course, he has a son with Lauren London. You can follow us on Facebook and Instagram.

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2: 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This is Saweetie.
3: 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This is Bruno Mars.
1: 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Tune in to get lost, you heard me?

ultimate summer escape weekend. It's Juicy Lou. More tickets on the way. And Ray J has been discharged from the hospital right here in Vegas after he got whooped by Super Hot Fire last weekend. It was a celebrity MMA match. So Ray J suffered a concussion. He had chest pains, enlarged heart. Ray J says he's feeling much better after spending 4 nights in the hospital.

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18: 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If you

Ultimate Summer Escape Weekend. More tickets on the way. It's Juicy Lou. And a huge congrats to Class of 2026. And J-Lo's kids also graduated this year. Ben Affleck wasn't there at the graduation, but his son did attend to support his former step-siblings. Mark Anthony was not there either. More details on our Facebook and Instagram.

0: It's the ultimate summer escape weekend. More tickets on the way. It's Juicy Lou and Angelina Jolie and Brad Pitt's eldest son, Maddox. He has filed to drop Pitt from his last name. Angelina and Brad's daughters, Shiloh and Zahara, they have also removed Pitt from their names. This comes amid reports of strained relations between Brad Pitt and his kids since his 2016 split from Angelina Jolie.
1: Let's go. Let me see that. Shake that like you out of control. That thing to your throat gets sore. Bend it on down, put your face on the floor. That to your legs can't stand. High freak with the word in the hand.

0: let it clap. 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
1: sore. Yeah.
0: Bend it on down, put your face on the floor.
1: Yeah, me like that. 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
1: Who you with?
0: On the couch with my favorite Santa. 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Even if I

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Another chance coming up. After-

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2: Yeah. Hey.

Ultimate Summer Escape Weekend. Another family four-pack on the way. It's Juicy Lou, and Drake has broken the record previously held by Michael Jackson for the most number ones on the Billboard Hot 100 by a male artist. Drake's new song, Janice, is his 14th number one hit, tying him with Rihanna and Taylor Swift.

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And Nick Carter from the Backstreet Boys, he's going to be singing the national anthem and joining Vegas Golden Knights, Riley Smith's team, for the Battle for Vegas game. 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

Hope you're enjoying your Saturday afternoon. It's Juicy Lou. It's the ultimate summer escape weekend. More tickets on the way. And billionaire Tillman Fertitta, he has purchased Caesars Entertainment for $18 billion. The all-cash transaction includes $12 billion of Caesars' outstanding debt. Fertitta also owns Golden Nugget and the Houston Rockets. Ooh.

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21: It's just hot like summer.
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the Ultimate Summer Escape Weekend. More tickets on the way. It's Juicy Lou. And a congrats to Lil Wayne. He secretly got engaged. We don't know much about the girl. All we know is she's in her 20s. She's from Indiana. And, you know, Lil Wayne is pretty private about his love life. He was once engaged to Nivea. They do have a son together. And then, of course, he has a son with Lauren London. You can follow us on Facebook.

0: 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Need a spiritual prescription?
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We are getting you in for Six Flags, Legoland, SeaWorld, and so much more all weekend. It's Juicy Lude's Ultimate Summer Escape Weekend. More tickets on the way. And Ray J has been discharged from the hospital right here in Vegas after he got whooped by Super Hot Fire last weekend for a celebrity MMA match right here in Vegas. Ray J suffered a concussion. He had chest pains, enlarged heart. Ray J says he's feeling much better after spending four nights in the hospital.

with over 20 countries, Asian American and Pacific Islander heritage allows us to celebrate their history by being a community strengthened by diversity. Check in with us all month long as we celebrate AAPI heritage. 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

trying to cover it up like a quilt. Rari go skirt on a boy like a kilt. Kept it 100 on paper like Will. Tricking it off on a paying a bill. That's just how I do the sauce and the spill. These know how I pop it for real. These

Ultimate Summer Escape Weekend. More tickets on the way. It's Juicy Lou. And a huge congrats to Class of 2026. And J-Lo's kids also graduated this year. Ben Affleck wasn't there at the graduation, but his son did attend to support his former step-siblings. Mark Anthony was not there either. More details on our Facebook and Instagram.

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